0: right, so here we are in the control room.
1: What do we do first? Let's stand left and three because...
2: Right.
3: Is that right?
2: Obst, out of the way. Assassin. We're just rehearsing. We're just playing it through. Give us a minute, will you?
4: Okay, stand by, everybody.
0: Okay, I'm ready.
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2: Then 11:44. Okay, do it again.

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1: If we could cut.
2: You can make a first start now. Yeah. I'll let us score as another take then. If it makes sense, I'll play it. Gentlemen, you can start now. You're on. I just wanted to have it noted here so I wouldn't go crazy with the tapes.
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rain. 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
1: Vertigo, a feeling of dizziness, a swimming in the head. 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

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In Portofino, they call me Sergio. 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

0: Looking for a shoe like mine, you can't find it. 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Yeah.
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I waited. Lipo sucked the plug, left weightless. Niggas on the waiting list. Look at your greater wig, what's that, a wave kit? Listen, baby, don't shake the ship. Still a assist, shit scaring away the fish. I'm a player, son, I'm just here sharing game with pimps. Bitch tried to throw a big monkey wrench in my Benz vent. I find it interesting, I was chilling just when they thought the engine went. I still did it big. Pick of the litter, but ain't no kittens here. I'm like Huey Newt sitting in the king's wicker chair with the pistol near. My face is chiseled in the silverware with care. Spilling Bel Air on the thread I wear. I'm a threat out here. You better not let the cat out for air, yeah. What?

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I disappear like Houdini, ma, in the blue DB9, smooth and easy ride. 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Up in the Babylon court, one in the arm like Al Pacino. 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
1: Yeah, who is it?
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3: Who's playing tonight?
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Came to the point after serious search. Laffy, IG, any night and day. 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

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This line's gotta get me home, and it's not long, but the route's confusing. But my phone's dying, and I'm deep in how fleeting life is, cause I'm scared to be killed. But what kills me is I don't know what's next. And what occupies me like I'm obsessed is what is unknown like the Loch Ness. I'm stressed and I'm hurting, but I'm filling the gaps with objects. And objectively it's crazy, cause I got family living with much less, and there's lives in the streets with much less. And the streets being bombed by drones, and there's people that sell those bombshells, and they want me to give them votes. I walk to the bathroom and I see mold, walk to my kitchen and I see rain. Look at my dad's eyes and his exhaustion, I look in my mum's eyes and I see pain. Look in the eyes of my brothers and sisters fighting a system that is insane. So I'm finding a loophole so they can gain, cause it's a game where it's die or play or stand up. And I'm a hypocrite wishing for change. Well, I'm trying to get bands up. Yeah, I've lost, but I got more on the way. See, I'm realizing the conditions of life don't change. I'll keep fibbing that I'm okay, that I'm sound. Check. I feel sound when I'm making sounds, but the truth is I wanna make it now. I've never been called up for awards, but I was on a ward breaking down. I got dreams that are bigger than me. If the game's not mine, I'ma take it out. But there's things that my people need, and I feel like I'm losing time. And what I've learned is you can have less on your plate one day, but give it a night, and you can have fuck loads. In a world where the clock don't stop and the cops aren't known for protecting us folk, it's not some unfortunate side effect that this system we're under is cutthroat. I can't graft till I feel I'll not choke, but persistence is all I've got. Too long, so I've got to keep breathing. And 2 feet, so

Apotioti Ewichi Ajebakale Wa Aida Tia Seda Aji Niki Bagibo Yoni Wa Tise Tise Nana Tise Oba Oba Luaye Tise Tise Kolobese Gabi Esidi Majesti Aji Arabiri Nela Yaya Lode Baba Lode Baba Lode.

I was only 10 when I jumped in the fish grease, serving junkies on 6th Street. Wasn't on yet, now it's come get a 16th. I confront you with Zip Cheap, turned 11 twice. Kevo did a 12 piece way before I was 13. First 14, nigga ever touched. Learned to cut with the morphine, now I'm 15. Phone full of fiends, this was way before lean. Watching J's banging, shooting up, sharing needles, soaking them in chlorine. Turned 17, I'm turned 17, I was shooting gems. 18, had a half a slab. 19, when shit hit the fan,

cracker, 1.5, that's a half track. 3.5, that's a ball of soft, no kitty plap in a class act with the oil gel. Scale it up, 7 soft, 6 hard at a quarter till. Get wrapping up the strip, then it's had to rewrap it with the glad wrap. Trash bags full of dirty money, nearly stacked up in rubber bands. 36 by 28 by 2, equal out 100 bands. Through the Cali, drove to Arizona, soon as I touched, caught a flight back. Plus, sent it with a postcard. And being broke is funny, you a wisecrack. Saw the split pop for 2500, slow rolling biggies for the fire rats. Keep a big pun with a kick drum, stepped on the bricky like a hi-hat. From Morgantown to the Jordan Downs, turned around with a hoe, one of sweet Georgia Brown. Remember grinding in the rain, nice when it was pouring down, now I'm in the range. Hydroplane and work whiter than a dinette napkin. Hood called me Sir Brick Van Axel, aka Mr. Pyrex Chapman. Clio banging off a lilac, phone slapping like a telethon. Sent the plug a couple hundred thou, got me touching down like I'm Megatron. Had to switch the router, switch the router, switch the router, switch the router.

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1: entera. 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I got that white like a gringo. 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

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Then I flew in from Fort Ventura. I've been around the world with my queen, cause she know how to worship a king. My shirt's Alexander McQueen. Slang the sherbet, it's slamming like Zangief. I'm on Lake Malawi out in Mozambique. Doing 5 for 4. This ain't Michael Kors. This is Michael on tour, performing off the wall. I got sauce, hopping out the drop top Porsche. Sporting the Yves Saint Laurent sport. The cheese is strong like Rockfort. I don't rock Rockport. Rocky Four, get rocked in your jaw. Backyard with the big bracer. If he senses danger, he'll tear the limbs off an invader. Risk taker. Big link underneath the windbreaker. Bread maker. Man ain't wearing no Ted Baker. I'm making moves like a chess player. My jaw swinging like Will and Jada. My connect come from Venezuela. He's carrying the random pump like a Ventolin inhaler.

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1: Something for your mind, your body and your soul. 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
0: Loud and clear.

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Besides, I like your dress. 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Your mind is brighter than your booty. It's the core.